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Intruders.

guitars, Chad Lagerman, Ed Mann, Scott Tunis, Bobby Martin, Steve Vai. Thanks for coming to the show. Good night.

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Arthur Merrill. Bob Harris. 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
0: 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In a way you can't explain. 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But you came back on Sunday for the dog show. But you broke out when I was there.
2: You're an asshole. 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
0: You're an asshole.
2: Hey!
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0: Now there's a guy out there holding up a sign. 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Come on, show it. Now look here. Let's get one thing straight. I don't do that. This is a popular fantasy. This never occurred nor will it occur on stage. Sorry to disappoint you. Okay, since you got set up, we have something really romantic for you. In the Ranger's kitchen. Ready?
1: All right.
0: One, two.

0: ordinarily at the really big, exciting rock and roll concerts around the world that the English groups have, you know. They always have some form of really exciting audience participation.
1: Oh,
0: you
1: know? No!
0: Now, I think that really exciting audience participation will be desirable, but let's face it, it's really late and I know you're tired.
1: No!
0: Just out of mere curiosity, if I were to ask you to do a little audience participation right here in Tulsa, Oklahoma, who think you would go out with it? Alright, now here's what I want you to do. For all the guys that have a low voice, you go like this. Ready? Okay, I want to hear you doing it now. I don't want you to pretend. If you're going to do it, let's hear it. Do we have any boys with high voices here? Okay, sing along with what Bob is gonna do. Okay, let's hear it. Okay, now please get the girls to sing the part that's right above that. Can you sing the third above that? Clutch yourself.

hop into another tune now. This is slightly more serious. This is the tragic, true story of Michael Kenyon, the Illinois Animal Bandit.

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Be on me.

Welcome to the best attended concert that we've ever had in Toronto. Aside from saying thanks a lot for coming down here and filling this barn up and helping make the acoustics better, I wanted to tell you that you're going to be entertained tonight by Patrick O'Hearn on bass, Blue on guitar, Tommy Mars on keyboards, little skinny Terry Ted Bozio on drums, Peter Wolf on keyboard, and Ed Mann on percussion. And I hope he's out there, my old Italian buddy Vito from Records on Wheels. I hope he's resting quietly out there someplace to dedicate our show. It's nice to see an Italian get ahead.

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He eats the snouts and the trotters. The loins, the groins, the suit. 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

song we're going to do is about a subject that is very close to my heart. This subject is incompetence. 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And if you're looking for the hotbed of incompetence in the USA, come to Los Angeles, folks, because there isn't one person in that town who will do what he is supposed to do on time. This includes all phases of endeavors, like plumbers never fix the leak, and the people who work in the garage never fix your car, and the carpenter never will really do your house right. 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The name of this song is Flakes. 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
1: It's the shits, Bob, I know it.
0: You know what? 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
1: Wanna buy some acid, Bob?
0: Got it from THC or CBS.
1: What about paying for you, Bob?
0: It's gonna make your senses real.
1: Bob.
0: And if you do not pay, they got computer collectors that'll get you so crazy.

run this place feel it is their duty to sell you popcorn and other types of swill out there in the lobby, wherever you get it. And we have to take an intermission right now, so we'll be back in about 15 minutes. You go do what you have to do. Ordinarily, this morning, the program, see, if we wouldn't have taken a break, we would have gone directly from Big Lake Emma to this song called Envelopes, which is fairly erudite. But it's a little weird to start the second half of the show off with Envelopes because of the nature of the tune, you see, and also because it contains a drum solo, and you don't want to start the second half of the show off with a drum solo. So we've got to figure out something else to play that's not normally part of our show. We'll get you guys back in the mood, you understand? So, let's see. I know what. I'm going to do a song from the new album, which is coming out on October 3rd. The name of this album is Leather, by the way. And this is a song that I don't sing. The album, Ray White, the guy who was the guitarist in the band last year, the guy who sings it on the album. But it's nice, easy going blues.

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This is a song for somebody with a high, dramatic kind of a voice. So you're gonna have to let your imagination run wild.

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Lord, the pitiful scream of all them college-educated women. They just be tied them up. They be all bound down. You'd be pumping every one of them up with all the bag full of Illinois and the bandages. You'd just be pumping every one of them up with all the bag full of Illinois and the bandages. You'd just be pumping every one of them up with all the bag full of Illinois and the bandages. Pumping every one of them up with all the bags full of Illinois animal bandages. The Illinois animal bandages.

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He has caused some alarm. 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He's got a rubberized bag and a hose on his arm. Looking for the

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Then the DA will order a secret test. Stuff his pudgy little thumbs in the side of his vest. Then they'll put out a call. The jury folks, that's you over there. And then the judge would say, don't poo-poo jokes. Then they'll drag in that bandit for all to see, saying, don't do nobody, no, don't have no sympathy. Hot soapy water in the first degree. And then the bandit might say,

0: 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One girl shot.
1: Let the bandit
0: eat me. 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Did you do these deeds? Another girl shot.
1: Let the fiend go free.
0: Bandit all your real name. Did you do these deeds? Nobody said. Must be just what they all need.
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0: it must be.

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I said, give me some of that, what you're sucking on. But there was

0: Yes, it was him, all right. I swear I know it was. He had some human flesh, but leave this flaws, you know, it looked to me like it was titty skin. I said, you son of a bitch, because I was bad at him. Well, he just got out his floss and started cleaning his fangs, so I shot him with my shooter zip. Bang, bang, bang. Then the sucker just laughed and said, put it away, you know I ain't a holler. Now what you gonna say? You ain't my Chrissy?
1: Yeah, titties and all.
0: Well, what about the beer then, boy?
1: Oh, with a cans this town?
0: Even her boots?
1: Now would I lie to you?
0: Shit, you must have been hungry.
1: Yeah, this is true.
0: Well, don't they pay you good for the stuff that you do?
1: And you know, I can't complain when the chicks come through.
0: Well, I want my Chrissy, and I want my beer, so you just barf it back up, not devil. Do you hear?
1: Blow it out your ass, motorcycle man! I mean, I am the devil! Do you understand?
0: Yes.
1: Just what will you give me for your titties and beer? I suppose you noticed this little contract here?
0: You're goddamn right, you son of a whore. That's about the only reason I learned right.
1: Oh, you can write too.
0: Give me that paper. Bet your ass I'll sign. Cause I need a beer and it's titty squeezing time.
1: Man, you can't fool me. You ain't that bad.
0: Oh, yeah?
1: You should have seen some of the souls that I had. Wow, there was your house Nixon and Agnew too. And both of those suckers was worse than you.
0: Well, let's make a deal if you think that's true. I mean, you're supposed to be the devil, so what you going to do?
1: Oh, man, maybe we'll make a deal, but listen. I mean, where do you get off wearing these kind of clothes? Man, I can't let you into hell sign no contract with you wearing funky clothes like that. Man, ain't you worried about punk rock? Ain't you worried about sticking a safety pin in your cheek?
0: I'm sorry.
1: Are you into leather? How about rubber? Chain, man. Pins. Crime, razor blades, you know, get funky, man. You look like a middle-class suburbanite. I can't let you into hell like that, man. So what's the story, man? Well, what are you really into?
0: Well, you know, see, here's my problem. I come up here wearing just some Levi's and a yellow shirt. I know you're the devil. You got everything under control.
1: That's right.
0: You can have anything you want. But see, since I've been recording for Warner Brothers for 8 years, it's the best I can do. You know what I mean? All right. So look, maybe the best thing for me is to go to hell and then I won't have these problems.
1: Yeah,
0: you know,
1: man,
0: can you help me out?
1: Listen, I got Warner Brothers on my side, man.
0: I know you do. You and Mo are just like that.
1: That's right. So listen, maybe you don't want to come down here, huh?
0: Well, listen, anything would be better than recording for Warner Brothers.
1: Yeah, I'm here. Mo was kind of trying to cut me up once or twice, you know, but I fixed his ass.
0: Hey, how'd you fix his ass? Did you put him on the Tower of Power or what?
1: Yeah, that too. In New York, we hung a big sign up, man.
0: Yeah?
1: You know, and the devil said, Warner Brothers sucks.
0: The devil said that?
1: Yeah,
0: well, listen. You know, you sound like my kind of a devil. I think I can really do business with you.
1: Oh, yeah?
0: But I'm only interested in two things,
1: what's
0: you
1: that,
0: understand?
1: Man?
0: You can have my soul as long as I get the titties and beer.
1: Titties and beer.
0: Right, titties and beer.
1: No,
0: titties and beer.
1: No,
0: titties and beer.
1: No,
0: titties and beer.
1: Titties and beer.
0: Titties and beer.
1: Titties and beer.
0: Titties and beer.
1: Titties and beer.
0: Titties and beer.
1: Titties and
0: beer.
1: Titties and beer.
0: Titties and beer.
1: Titties and beer. Titties and beer. Titties and beer. Titties and beer. Titties and beer. Titties and beer. Titties and beer. Titties and beer. Titties and beer. Titties and beer. Titties and beer. Titties and beer. Titties and beer. Titties and beer. Titties and beer. Titties and beer. Titties and beer.
0: Titties and beer. Titties and beer. Titties and beer. Titties and beer. Titties and beer. Titties and beer. Titties and beer. Titties and beer. Titties and beer. Titties and beer. Titties and beer. Titties and beer. Titties and beer. Titties and beer. Titties and beer. Titties and beer. Titties and beer. Titties and beer. Titties and beer. Titties and beer. Titties and beer. Titties and beer. Titties and beer. Titties and beer. Titties and beer. Titties and beer. Titties and beer. Titties and beer. Titties and beer. Titties and beer. Titties and beer. Titties and beer. Titties and beer. Titties and beer. Titties and beer. Titties and beer. Titties and beer. Titties and beer. Titties and beer. Titties and beer. Titties and beer. Titties and beer. Titties and beer. Titties and beer. Titties and beer. Titties and beer. Titties and beer. Titties and beer. Titties and beer. Titties and beer. Titties and beer. Titties and beer. Titties and beer. Titties and beer. Titties and beer. Titties and beer. Titties and beer. Titties and beer. Titties and beer. Titties

Alright, the next song we're going to do is another instrumental. This is a hard song to play. This is the rock and roll version of a song that appears on the new album. The name of this song is The Black Page Number 2. And it features our new members of the Rocky Teenage Combo. We still call them the Puppies. They aren't quite broken in yet. They haven't played Cleveland yet. It's Ed Mann on percussion, Peter Wolf on keyboards, Tommy Mars on keyboards, Adrian Ballou, the Puppies, and the veterans, Patrick O'Hearn, and little skinny Terry Tenbozio. The Black Page Number 2. Anytime you're ready, Terry.

0: Stank, without a doubt, the ugliest son of a bitch I've ever seen in my life.
1: What's his name?
0: It's not lovely Dagmar, but Charlotte.
1: Was this thing out there into this pancake makeup?
0: 72 years of transvestite dynamite. The Tower of Power is headed.
1: So you kiss the little sailor.
0: Who's going to write it but our own
1: money love? Hey,
0: nice balls.
1: You pull a chain attached to the perfectly erected nipples of Shirley.
0: I'll check stand one.
1: In a bold salute to hey.
0: Tomorrow night,
1: you sniff the reeking parts of
0: a
1: vessel. And acted like it was cocaine.
0: Absolutely magnificent, and
1: we're dazzled by the exciting new costume of Coco.
0: Leather and breakable.
1: In a way you can't explain.
0: Tomorrow night, 672 pounds.
1: And so you broke the wall dynamite. With my
0: Corona,
1: which gave your back an awful sweat.
0: Direct from Handlebar Johnny back on Sunday.
1: Well, girls, going right after home. Right after home.
0: I know you'd be surprised, buddy.
1: In today's rapidly changing world, pop groups appear almost every 15 minutes with some new promotional device. Some of these devices have been known to leave irreparable scars on the minds of foolish young consumers. One such case is seated before you, little skinny Terry Ted Bozio, that cute little drummer. Terry recently fell in love with a publicity photograph of a boy named Punky Meadows, lead guitar player from a group called Angel. In the photograph, Punky was seen with a

0: beautiful shiny hairdo in a semi-profile which emphasized the pooched-out succulence of his insolent, pouting rictus, the sight of which drove the helpless young homo mad with desire.
1: What do you say we go over and call Shepherds and hit a bucket of balls?
2: Oh, fuck, I didn't know you were that kinky.
1: Nice.
0: His hair's so shiny and he's good.
2: He's so nice. Till I scream.

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0: Hey, do you know these people? 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For those of you who like old songs, here's a few of them. Tommy, AR Planet 7, please. 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
1: Oh, yeah.
0: Don't ever get sad when you go out on the road.
1: Oh, yeah.
0: Don't ever get lonesome. 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

0: 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That's right. 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
1: I'll bring a room. I'll give you a room.
0: Well, I was born to have adventure. Yes, I was. So I just followed

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And it was useless anymore. Yes, it was useless anymore. Yes, it was useless anymore. I'll give this to Ringo.

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0: call you. 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
1: Why, babe?
0: Well, you see.
1: Yeah, tell me why.
0: Well, see.
1: I didn't.
0: I wouldn't lie to you about this. I would have called you. I mean, I find you very attractive and everything. I would have called you, but I was so busy. You know, there was a movie on television. There was this monster movie on television. And it's so we were watching this film called Mars Needs Women. Have you ever seen that movie? Have you seen it? Everybody here who has seen Mars Needs Women knows that this movie is the nicest thing you can say about it is rancid. And to add insult to injury, happens to star a guy who used to be in the Mouseketeers, and his name was Tommy Kirk. He played one of the Martians. So after watching this film, I became so inspired, you see. I went directly to my desk, Bianca. I was going to call you. I was going to invite you to a rehearsal. And so I had to write this song called Mars Needs Women. Now watch this.
2: Sheepness!

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0: and with my shooter set up. 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You know I hate all of them. What you gonna say? You ate my Chrissy?
1: Yeah, kid, is it all?
0: Well, what about the beer then?
1: Oh, with a can this time?
0: You even ate her boots?
1: Would I lie to you?
0: Shit, you must have been hungry.
1: Yeah! This is

0: Now look here, I want my Chrissy. 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You just puke her right back up. Now, do you hear me?
1: Blow it out your ass, motorcycle man! 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Do you understand?

0: 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Cause I need a beer and a titty squeeze.
1: Come on, man. Come on.
2: You can't fool me. You ain't my man.
0: Oh, yeah?
2: You should have seen some of the souls I had. There was Millhouse Nixon and Acura too. And both of those fuckers was worse than you.
0: Well, let's make a deal then if you think that's true. I mean, you're the devil. Now, what you gonna do?
2: Wait for a second.
0: Come on, give me that contract. Put your ass outside. Give me that contract.
2: Wait a minute.
0: You can take my soul. You can have my soul. It's a mean little sucker. It's 1,000 years old. And once you get it, you can't give it back. You gotta keep it forever. And that's a natural fact. Give me that contract. Put your ass outside. I need a minute. Titty squeeze inside. Give me the paper. Contract. And then the devil pewed and I got my girl and heard the titties popping all over the world, she said. Like a dude.

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Robert Martin. Scott Tunis. And the name of this song is I Ain't Got No Heart.

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I will love everyone. I will love the police as they kick the shit out of me on the street. I will sleep. I will go to a house. That's what I will do. I will go to a house where there's a rock and roll band because the groups all live together. And I will join a rock and roll band. I will be their road manager. And I will stay there with them. And I will get the crabs, but I won't care.

itself. And token in the heat. I listen to reports about the wish it has around.

Thank you.

Thank you.

Ellis, Mike McNamee, Walt Fowler, Bruce Fowler, Paul Blunt, Bobby Ray, Bill Kettle, John Martin, Ed Mann, Robert Martin, Scott Dumas. Thanks for coming to the show. Good night.

0: the sign and said, Trish, Trish, Trish.
1: So I told her, I said, we want
0: to. I wonder how much Trish is up in the balcony.
1: What?
0: I wonder how much Trish is up in the balcony. I don't mean Booga Tush. Trish, Trish.
1: I wonder how much that Trish might got on his beard already.
0: Trish, Trish, Trish. The real thing. I ain't talking about no Booga.
1: Then on the other hand,
0: Booga bad. So

0: Ruth Underwood on percussion. Napoleon Murphy Brock on tenor sax and lead vocals. Chester Thompson on drums. Tom Fowler on bass. George Duke on keyboards. And the dynamic Rondo Hatton on guitar. Now look here. Bring the band on down behind me, boys. Look here. Folks, I feel shitty tonight. I've got a cold. But, I've also got a case of the hay. So, if I disappear every once in a while, you'll understand. Now I'm going to tune up.
1: We're going to be terrified. It's just a...

0: Well,
1: I believe that's in tune, but I've been wrong before. The name of this song, and some of you probably won't believe this because you'll never believe anything I tell you. The name of this song is Stinkfoot, and here we go. In the dark, where all the fever's grown, under the water, where the shock bubbles blow, in the morning, by a radio, do the walls close in to suffocate ya? Ain't got no friends, and all the others that hate ya. Does the life you've been leading gotta go? Well, let me straighten you out about a place I know. Now get your shoes and socks on, people. It's right around the corner over by Paul's Mall.
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0: My python boot was too tight. 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I finally got that turkey off and my girlfriend cried. You got stink foot. 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
1: Stink foot.
0: Stink foot. 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Here, Fido. Here, Fido. 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Yes. That's a good dog. 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

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This is a song that features the dynamic dynamo hum on marimba. Big Ruth has got a wonderful solo in this, which he's been striving earnestly not to chump for the last decade. The name of this song, and I quote, is Redunzel. Now, keep your eye on Ruth because she's very tacky on this one.

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The sound check in the afternoon and then later...

0: just like a penguin in bondage, boing.
1: Oh yeah, oh yeah.
0: Way over on the west side of the bay. The nerves for moist

0: just like a penguin in bondage, boing.
1: Oh yeah, oh yeah, oh.
0: She's just like a penguin in bondage, boing.
1: Oh yeah, oh yeah, oh.

2, 3, 4.

0: Huskies go, and don't you eat that yellow snow. Well, right about that time, people, a fur trapper who was strictly from commercial had the unmitigated audacity to jump up from behind my igloo. Peek-a-boo.
1: Peek-a-boo.
0: And he started into whipping

0: favorite baby seal with a felt snowshoe. And he hit him on the nose, hit him on the fin, and he wrecked the seal. You know, that got me just about as evil as an Eskimo boy can be. I mean, I was so upset And then later on, when I thought more about it, I felt that, well, anyway, it was then that I reached down and I bent down and I scooped down and I gathered up a generous mittenful of the deadly
1: yellow snow.
0: The deadly yellow snow from right there where the huskies go. And then I proceeded to rub it all into his beady little eyes with a vigorous circular motion hitherto unknown to the citizens of Boston, but destined to take the place of the mud shark in your mythology. Here it goes, the vigorous circular motion, rub it!

0: pounced, and I pounced again, and I jumped up and down on the chest of a
1: right googly moogly.
0: I injured the fur trapper, and it was then that he got up and he looked around and he said,

0: at the fur trapper with his eyes all deflected and with a little yellow crystals dingling and dangling off of his fur trapper lashes there. It was then that it came to him in a sort of arctic rush, the means by which he could cure his hurting eyes. He remembered an ancient Eskimo legend wherein it is written on whatever they write it on up there, that if you have something wrong with your eyes as a result of some sort of conflict with anyone named Nanook, the only way you can get it fixed up is by first getting Nanook to smell your beard and then trudging across the tundra.
1: Trudging.
0: Mile after mile. Yes, trudging across the tundra. Right down to the parish of St. Alfonso. Now you have to understand that St. Alfonso is the patron saint of the smelt fishermen of Portuguese extraction. And if you've ever smelled his beard, you are in trouble. It's because St. Alfonso does not mess around. Anyway, in this episode, if you'll keep your eye on the delicate, highly sensitive, soon to be temporarily absent from the stage, Ruth Underwood, she's going to play the steaming lick for you that takes us into the next section. Watch Ruth.

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0: see you, but I know you're out there. 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
1: Smells like marijuana. 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

0: something.
1: Over here, go to the line, please. Can you swing the spotlight over there? Okay. Aim it at Mr. Ponte. There we go. Director of the U.S. Line, ladies and gentlemen. The line is fucking on my life. And I'm No, we don't play that anymore.

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We're going to play a song we normally play later in the show called Cosmic Debris. We're going to stick it here in order to make room for other strange events. The organ's making noise. It's a lesbian. It's a sick lesbian, Barry. Okay, Cosmic Debris.

is a collection of favorites from the Uncle Meat album. Now, many of you were unfortunate enough to obtain this album in 1967 when it was released. May the Lord have mercy on your soul. Those of you who didn't get a hold of it when it was happening, well, tough tuckus. And for the rest of you who are not concerned with either of those other two categories, the selections we're going to play are Exercise 4, Dog Breath, Dog Meat, Uncle Meat. Segue into 50-50, okay? Now when the light comes up on the stage, you'll have to imagine that you're in the conservatory of a great Midwestern university. Isn't that conservatory light?

0: Andrew, nice job.
1: Distortion out there. 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It's just us. Oh, what a lovely city. This city is really, it's a handsome city. It looks a lot better than Indianapolis. Have you ever seen Indianapolis? Ooh. 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I think what we're going to do right now is make something up. It's all yours. You start. Welcome.

0: you hear that hiss out there in the hall?
1: Sure can.
0: Vaughn? Is it gone? Well, here's what our alternatives are. Turning on the lights and tearing everything down and finding they're going on. That's right, we get to hear some more music with snow in it. The name of this song is Montana.

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Robert Martin. Scott Turnus. The name of this song is Trouble Every Day.

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1: 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I've seen the smoke and fire and the market burning down.

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0: into Hay Street and smoke an awful lot of dope. 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
1: Freeze, Ruby!
0: I will sleep. 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
1: Dwayne.
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0: 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Cincinnati. Let's welcome them all. Frank Zappa and the Mother's Invention. Let's hear it. A true welcome. Happy Mother's Day. Great again.
1: Hello. Happy Mother's Day. All right, I'm gonna make sure. Wanna make sure everything's working before we start playing. So as I introduce each member of the group, would you please play a little bit and make sure you're coming out there. On this end, Mr. Jean-Luc Ponty on violin. On woodwinds. Can you play some more? Okay, Sal Marquez on trumpet. Ralph Humphrey on drums. George Duke on keyboards. Try the grand piano. A little bit more on the grand piano. And the Hammond organ. Okay, that works. And back here in the distance with a little jerkin and the big tits and the mallets in her hand is Ruth Underwood on percussion. Play the vibes some more. I don't think they're coming out. Keep playing the vibes. Coming out there.

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0: Okay, we're going to start off with some stuff from the Uncle Meat album. The themes are pretty easily recognizable, so I won't even bother to introduce them. 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

0: Okay, we have something new for you now. Same to you, folks. We're gonna do a special medley of three new events. The new events are entitled Don't Eat the Yellow Snow, St. Alfonso's Pancake Breakfast, and Farther Oblivion. So let's check and make sure that George's vocal mic is on.
1: What the?
0: George is happening, so.
1: 3, 4.
0: Wildman Fisher is Los Angeles.

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And she looked at me and she said, because she was perturbed by now, she said, watch out where the Huskies go. Don't you eat that yellow snow. 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

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Because after I had gathered up a generous mitten full of the deadly yellow snow from out behind my igloo, I proceeded to pounce. 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

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Now I'll tell you, at that point, the fur trapper, concerned as he was, because there was a good monster movie on TV that night, he knew he was going to miss it. He had to get his eyes fixed up. So he remembered a legend that he had heard as a youth at fur trapper school, where they told him, if an Eskimo ever jumps bad on you and stuffs a dog dew snow cone in your eye, the only way that this terrible affliction can be cured is by a quick trip down to the Columbia River Delta to St. Alfonso's Parish, patron saint of the smelt fishermen. And when you get there, you have to look up a mysterious man of the cloth, known to the world as Father Vivian Oblivion. He's your connection for the dog dew defliction. And the idea is, if you're a deflicted fur trapper, you have to trudge across the tundra. You gotta trudge all along across the tundra till you get down to St. Alfonso's Parish. And when you get there, you have to wait around until Father Vivian Oblivion has a special pancake breakfast.

I saw a handsome parish maiden.

0: Oh Lord, where I, liberated and released from its little cardboard container that was squatting firmly in the pantry of the St. Alfonso Parish down there on the Columbia River Delta, where I freed the margarine, which is spelled M for the majesty of the margarine itself. A for Appleton, Wisconsin. R for Rye Crisp. Hyphen, which could also be used as a... What did you say?
1: All together in his goals.

smeared a little bit on my right eye. I smeared a little bit more on my left eye. And you never believe what happened to me. But what do you think would happen to somebody who smears some on this eye and some on that eye? A fucking crown appeared on my head, and somebody came in and said, "Good morning, Your Highness." But at that precise moment, there he was, in all of his illegitimate splendor, Father Vivian Oblivion, trotting down the street just like this. You know how some of those men of the cloth are. There he was. Ain't it funky now?

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He was delighted as it stiffened.

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They can draw crowds like that. They have a very good political machine behind them. And all these people gathered around, and Father Oblivion, with a pink thing sticking out the end of his sock, hoping nobody would notice, gives him a special secret signal that he picked up in divinity school. Goes something like this, hey. And then he says, bring the band on out. And in a very intimate, quasi-Irish dialect, he said, join the march and eat my starch.

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And Steve, can you turn the vocal up and the monitor a little bit? It's down. Hello. That's a good question. Hello. 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

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With the oil of Aphrodite and the dust of the Grand Wazoo, he said, you might not believe this, little fella, but it'll cure your asthma too. Were you jiving with that cosmic degree? 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

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We're gonna make something up, especially for Mother's Day. This is an instantaneous Mother's Day song. So ordinarily, I have somebody else in the band start the thing off, but tonight I'm gonna start it off myself. Wait a minute.

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If you'll understand what the problem is, we're shutting the hall down.

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Remember, Ponte on Barrowland, who's not on Congo, get out of the world fast, stop our business, come to the world of depression. 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Thank you very much, good night.

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Now I thought it was a razor and a can of morning dew. But he told me right then when the top popped open, there was nothing his box won't do. With the oil of Aphrodite, the dust of the ground was moved. He said,

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And all of the rest of whom for which to whensoever a partially indeterminate biochemical degradation seek the path to the sudsy yellow tassel of their foaming, nocturnal, parametric, digital, whole wheat interface, geothermal, terpsichorea, ejectaminta. 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

0: There are others to consider here. In this case, I was considering the bass player who was also tuning up.
1: Yeah. Now listen up. There's a rumor there's some bad brown asses going around.
0: And once again, you people with your groovy vibe have kept it from raining. You're all beautiful. You're all beautiful out there.
1: This is the greatest mindfucker of all time!
0: Okay, are you ready? We'll begin with our customary opening tune. In keeping with our new policy of more entertainment for your money.
1: How about these monitors? 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
0: One, two. This is a song about vegetables. They keep you regular. They're real good for you. And don't forget that we have a new ending on it, which goes fast like the front.

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0: It's hot in here, isn't it?
1: First song is called Pound for Brown on the Bus, followed by some cocktail music by George Duke and his ensemble. And then a love song entitled I'm Crying for Charlena. Don't you know?

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How's the kids? Good to see you. All this by way of introduction to Charlene.

0: Thank you very much.
1: Is there any way we can get more monitor level on stage?
2: One.
1: I'm here, I'm leaving, coming out of it.
2: One, two.
1: Memory lane time, boys and girls. You remember that feedback?

0: And as we join Paladin and his sidekick, Hey Boy, in a plush San Francisco hotel, we find Hey Boy running up to Paladin and saying,
1: Paladin, what do you want? You want Chinese food? You want pineapple chicken? You want almond chicken? You want sango dana? What do you want?
2: Well, I'll tell you, Hey Boy. Just get a nice room for my lady.

0: In a plush San Francisco motel, we find Hayboy relating this stern message to Paladin.
1: Paladin, what do you want? I asked you 100 times. You want pineapple chicken? You want almond nuts? You want Chinese food? What do you want?
2: No, Hayboy. I just want to show you this card.
0: And as he reaches slowly to his pocket, he reveals...
1: Paladin, you just take him, not a good
0: And
1: problem.
0: He does, Jim.
1: You're a bad blue single, Paladin.
0: Right. And he gestures hypnotically, and Paladin once again reveals his ill-famous card.

Jacksonville, boys and girls. Then this is new tunes for you. These are extracts from 200 Motel. It's part of the continuation of the storyline that runs throughout 200 Motels. 200 Motels is all about how when you go on the road, it makes you crazy. And it's a series of incidents that might occur to any normal teacher, rock and roll band, who would come into some sort of healthy rapport with this environment on the road. A lot of songs deal with the interpersonal relationships and the boys to the girls you meet on the road, and so on, so forth. So, if you'll imagine that we've got stuck in a dismal town, you see, and there's nothing to do in this town except go into the humor someplace. If you go into this restaurant, and you'll see this sort of beefy, redneck sort of character operating a rifle on one of those little things where you stick a dime in and you get to shoot things when they go by. And he's got this special machine that's got Supreme Court justices and various weird-looking people rotating by and this thing, and shooting their heads off with this gun as we walk into the restaurant. And while he's doing that, there's a song playing in the jukebox in the background, which is called Lonesome Cowboy Bird, and that will be our first selection. I'll explain the rest of it to you as we go along.

0: You guys smell something funny in here?
1: And then the vicious cowboy turns around and looks at our rock and roll band. Yes, it's a teenage confrontation sequence. We turn to Cowboy Bird and respectfully advise him that the basis of his problem is a very strong concern with his penis dimensions.

0: you ever consider the possibility that your penis, or in the case of any dignified lady, that the size of the titties themselves might provide elements of subconscious tension? Weird, twisted anxieties which could force a person to become a politician. A policeman. A Jesuit monk. A rock and roll guitar player. A wino. A vampire, you name it. Or in the case of the ladies, the ones that can't afford a silicone beef up, become writers of hot books. Manuel the gardener placed his burning phallus in her quivering quim. Carl Lettman's Gonzo the lead guitar player placed his slithering slide inside of her succulent slit. Carl Lettman's or racehorse jockeys, there is no reason why the size of your organ should add even more misery to the troubles of the world. There are enough problems today, and we've got to stop worrying about the size of our organ. Right on! Right on! Tommy Smothers! Now, if you are a lady in this audience, and you have munchkin tits, and you're afraid to admit it, you can console yourself with this age-old line from grammar school.
1: Sorry. Anything over a mouthful is wasted.
0: Yes, my friend. And if you're a guy, and you're a guy in this audience, and you're a guy in this audience, and you're ashamed of your dick, and you're a guy in this audience, and you're ashamed of your dick, and you're an important
2: eight inches or less.
0: But let me tell you, my friends and neighbors, you just swivel right back around and you look the son of a bitch between the eyes and you tell him like you've never told anybody anything ever before in your life. And you tell him two words and my brothers are going to help me out. Help me out.
3: Help me out.
0: Ainsley Dunbar,

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0: Oh. 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
1: I'm trying to understand it too.
0: Oh.
2: Yeah, well, we're at point blank.

Well, you guys are in a good mood tonight. You're sitting on ice, too. All right, folks, in case you did not know, we are doing voter registration here, and we will take a 1.5 hour intermission in the middle of the show. For those of you who didn't register coming in, play for about an hour and take a 1/2 hour break, go out there and do it, then we'll finish the show. So, why thank you. All right, the name of this song is Stinkfoot. In the dark, when all the fingers crawling, under the water, where the shark bubbles glow. In the morning, by the radio, do the walls close in the suffocation? Ain't got no friends, and all the others they hate you. Does the life you've been leading gotta go? Let me straighten you out. That little place I knew. Now get your shoes and socks on, people, because it's right around the corner.

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0: laundry launch.
1: What's that?

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We'll never do the show. 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Yeah, load of laundry. 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

0: Okay. 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
1: Same.
0: Ike Willis, ladies and gentlemen. Mike Keneally. Walt Fowler. Robert Goulet. Someone tried to do me. That's Bruce Fowler. Paul Carman. Albert Wing. Kirk McGedrick. Chad Wackerman. Ed Mann. Robert Martin. And Scott Tunis. Okay. Hey, relax. We're going to be here for a while, you know? Sit down. Clear the aisle. Relax. And now a song that is older than you are.

you trying to tell me I should stop the fucking show to sign your jacket? 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

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Some longer than it done.

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I am a redneck. All of my friends, they call me Bert Freeze. Bert.

0: And then Sharky says, I get blasted. I breathe till I fall on the floor. When I find me some little communist bastard, and I stomp on his face till he don't move no more. I stomp on his face till he don't move no more. And then Klaus von Bülow says, I fuss and I cuss, and I keep right on drinking till my eyes puff up and turn red.
1: Say, varmint.
0: I drool on my shirt. I see if he's hurt, then I kick him again in the head. Yes, Lori, I just sort of kick him again in the head.
1: Hey,
0: kick him again in the head.
1: Boy,
0: kick him again in the head. Kick him again in the head.
1: Lonesome cowboy bird speaking at you.
0: My friends,
1: sorry about the
0: reconnection.

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0: need us out there. We've got some cleaning up to do. Especially when it comes to this guy. Get those sport coats on with the big lapels. They're back. They're fashionable again. Okay, let's look at some mug sheets from the suspects from the 80s. Admiral Poindexter, get back on Phineas the Cat where you belong. Get the damn pipe out of your mouth. Your history, you're gone. Oliver North, no secret government for you, buddy. You're over. You're through. Bill Casey, you're dead.
1: I mean it.
0: Bush, you're still a wimp. I'm sorry. You're history. Deaver, Knobsticker, you're crooks. Book 'em, Dano. Dano? How did he get in the show? Get out of here. Reagan, you're asleep. Wake up. The country's in a mess. You're on your way out anyway, buddy. You're history. You're meat. You're through. You're vapor. You're baloney without the mayo, buddy. You're out of here. In fact, it's Robin Leach instead. I don't know why. Hey, fellas, take me to the bridge. I want it now.

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0: I will ask the Chamber of Commerce how to get to Hate Street and smoke an awful lot of dope. I will wander around barefoot.
1: Get worms from that, you know.
0: I will have a psychedelic gleam in my eye at all times.
1: Get worms from that, too.
0: I will love everyone.
1: Even George Bush?
0: I will love almost everyone. I will love the police as they kick the shit out of me on the street.
1: Freeze, Hibbit! You know, they believe in the devil here in this town. The police force does. It said so on television this evening. They're fucked up, right?
0: But you know, Frank,
1: hey.
0: I will
1: say it.
0: No. I will go to a house.
1: All right.
0: That's what I'll do.
1: That's what Jimmy did.
0: Oh, Jesus. Maybe I won't.
1: Did he have a pickle?
0: I'll go to a house where there's a rock and roll band because, you know, oh, that's sweet, Ed. You know, the groups all live together, and I will join a rock and roll band. I will be their road manager.
1: We will call you Dwayne.
0: And I will stay there and whiffle. And I will get the crabs, but I won't care.

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Mike Willis, Mike Canela, Walt Fowler, Bruce Fowler, Paul Carmen, Albert Queen, Kurt McKendrick, Chad Wagner, Ed Mann, Robert Martin, Scott Tunis, thanks for coming to the show. Hope you liked it. 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

music, ladies and gentlemen, Ray White. 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Alan Zavod. 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And Ike Willis. 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

0: NDR-Info.
1: Thank you.

0: Howdy, folks. Welcome to the wonderful Nebworth Festival, ladies and gentlemen. What? You're waving to me. Isn't that fun? Now, look. We're going to do what you call your sound check. This is how you find out whether or not all the microphones are working. We do this very scientifically and systematically. That is to say, one by one, each member of our rocking teenage combo is simultaneously sound checked and introduced to each one of you. And now, ladies and gentlemen, if you'll just watch right over here, this is Ed Mann. He's playing the percussion, and he also has to check his microphone.
1: Does it work?
0: What doesn't work?
1: I said, does it work?
0: Oh, well, what's the difference?
1: Know.
0: It's a pop festival, it never works. Ladies and gentlemen, Peter Wolf on keyboards.

0: Benny Wally on guitar and vocals. 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
1: Oh, girl.
0: Tommy Mars on keyboards and vocals.

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The name of this song is Dancing Fool. 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

0: Say, darling, can I buy you a drink? 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
1: Hey,
0: here he is. What's a girl like you doing in a place like this? Wait a minute, I've got it. You're an Italian. Huh? You're Jewish?
1: What?
0: Oh, love your nails. You must be a Libra.

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He was duly impressed and was quick to suggest any sport with a puck had to be about the best as he jabbed his elbow in her.

0: wouldn't kiss him. He tried to ignore it, but it made him angry. He called her a slut, a pig, and a whore, a bitch, and a cunt, and she slammed the door in a petulant frenzy.
1: A petulant frenzy. This is a petulant frenzy. Ooh. 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